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1: Give us your initial reaction dito sa pangyayari sa Senado at nataon naman na dumating din o na i-transmit din at about that time na nagkakagulo yung articles of impeachment galing sa lower house.
0: Ang totoo po, yan po yung pinakadahilan bakit ko nakabantay po yung mga House Prosecution Panel at yung House Committee on Justice. No? Yung po nga pagdadala ng House Secretary General mula po sa Kongreso sa papuntang Senado ng tatlong bagay. No? Una, yung pong Articles of Impeachment. Pangalawa, yung pong listahan po ng mga panel of prosecutors led by Chairperson Gervin Luistro. At panghuli, yung pong BIR box, no? Containing po yung income tax returns and other tax documents ng mag-asawa pong Duterte Carpio.
1: And all of these, ito pong nabanggit ninyo, were duly received by the Senate?
0: Yes, at around 7:30 in the evening, ay tinanggap na po ng Senate Secretary po, stamped ito pong mga dokumento pong ito.
2: Ako, may katanungan lang din ako dito sa pagtanggap, Kong Terry, no? Dahil nung dumating yung Articles of Impeachment sa Senate grounds, nasakto na nagkaroon nga nitong putukan, itong barilan nga. Pero natuloy pa rin yung pagpasok, pag-transmit ng Articles of Impeachment kahit na delikado yung nangyari doon. Should it have been stopped? Or dapat ba kahit ganun talaga, life or death matter, ipadadala talaga at dapat the Senate will receive the Articles of Impeachment?
0: I think previously coordinated naman po kasi yung reception, no? Mm-hmm. Ng mga dokumento pong ito, particularly Articles of Impeachment. Ang hindi ko lang po tiyak, yung pong sequence of events, no? Kung kailan po nangyari yung shooting incident, mm-hmm. As against kung kailan po na-receive formally po ng Senate Secretary ito pong mga dokumentong ito. So I will have to check the timelines again, mm-hmm. kung the reception happened before the shooting incident or after the shooting incident.
1: Mm-hmm. Okay. Kong Terry, ito naman you know, he says, she says. Pero sabi nung iba, bakit ba medyo na-delay yata yung transmittal ng Articles of Impeachment mula sa Kamara?
0: Hindi naman ho. Ang totoo naman po, there is no definite deadline naman po as to when the House, no, will have to transmit it to the Senate. Siyempre, some senators have been complaining that we should have transmitted it already compared to how we transmitted it the last time under the 19th Congress. Pero I think the distinction po between the two transmittals is clear. In the previous transmittal po kasi, it was the express route. No? So, mas maigse yung pong mga dokumento, papeles at ebidensya pong pinag-uusapan po rito. Pero ito po kasing second impeachment complaint. Ito po ay dumaan po sa full proceedings, no, ng House Committee on Justice. Mm-hmm. So mas marami po talaga yung mga papeles, dokumento at ebidensya na pinag-usapan po natin dito. Which is why inabot po ng dalawang araw yung pong formal transmittal from the House to the Senate. At nangyari po ito ngayon pong gabi. Actually, masaya po kami na ligtas. So kasi ang totoo po, during that entire course of events, no, yung pong Secretary General, House Secretary General at yung kanya pong mga kasama ay nandun po sa vicinity po nung shooting incidente. 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
1: Yun. 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But nevertheless, ito pong kaguluhan sa Senado, yung pagpapalit din ng liderato sa Senado, do you think magkakaroon po ito ng effect in the timetable ng pagkoconstitute ng Senado bilang impeachment court?
0: Tingin ko naman po wala po itong impact, no? 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At pangalawa, nagpaabot naman po si Senate President Alan Peter Cayetano na kanya pong pagkakahulugan noon pong opening the Senate impeachment trial forthwith ay agad-agad. Ibig sabihin, as soon as they receive it, they will convene the Senate impeachment court. But again, discussions on the impeachment at this point, syempre with the incident tonight might be a bit

I wonder if you're lonesome tonight. You know, someone said the world's a stage and each must play a part. Fate had me playing in love with you as my sweetheart. Act one was where we met. I loved you at first glance. You read your lines so cleverly and never missed a cue. Then came act two. You seemed to change, you acted strange, and why I've never known. Honey, you lied when you said you loved me, and I had no

cause to doubt you. But I'd rather go on hearing your lies than to go on living without you. Now the stage is bare, and I'm standing there with emptiness all around. And if he won't come back to me, then they can bring the curtain down.

Balikan ang iyong nakaraan. Remember your music. Remember your music. Kasama si Kuya Dan.